0: 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We'll play a whole lot of lead. Double shots, live cuts, and deep cuts. 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
7: High pressure over our area for a while, so things look pretty good. We'll be in the upper 50s for our overnight low under clear skies. Might be a little bit foggy. And then on Wednesday, we're getting sunshine after morning fog and our afternoon high warming up a little bit. We'll be hitting the mid-80s. Clear for Wednesday night, mid-60s, and then sunshine on Thursday morning. We do have a cold front that'll be arriving in the afternoon. We'll stay warm, low 80s, maybe a shower. I'm meteorologist Steve Hamilton from the Cole Chevy Body Shop Weather Center.
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5: High pressure over our area for a while, so things look pretty good. We'll be in the upper 50s for our overnight low under clear skies. Might be a little bit foggy. And then on Wednesday, we're getting sunshine after morning fog and our afternoon high warming up a little bit. We'll be hitting the mid-80s. Clear for Wednesday night, mid-60s, and then sunshine on Thursday morning. We do have a cold front that'll be arriving in the afternoon. We'll stay warm, low 80s, maybe a shower. I'm meteorologist Steve Hamilton from the Cole Chevy Body Shop Weather Center.
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0: some. This time of year is called fall, but at Classic Rock 100.9 The Eagle, we call it September. A massive month in Led Zeppelin folklore. In September 68, Led Zeppelin played their first show as the New Yardbirds. In the same month, they pioneered the sound of heavy metal on Led Zeppelin 1. And in September 1980, it all came to a tragic end.
1: John Bonham, the drummer for Led Zeppelin, is dead at the age of 32.
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0: 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We'll play a whole lot of lead. 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
4: High pressure over our area for a while, so things look pretty good. We'll be in the upper 50s for our overnight low under clear skies. Might be a little bit foggy. And then on Wednesday, we're getting sunshine after morning fog and our afternoon high warming up a little bit. We'll be hitting the mid-80s. Clear for Wednesday night, mid-60s, and then sunshine on Thursday morning. We do have a cold front that'll be arriving in the afternoon. We'll stay warm, low 80s, maybe a shower. I'm meteorologist Steve Hamilton from the Cole Chevy Body Shop Weather Center.
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0: In the beginning, God made Led Zeppelin, and it was good. 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Or perhaps your first taste of Zepp was during a Cadillac commercial. No matter, the seed was planted and the song remains the same. This is Zepptember on the Virginia's Classic Rock 100.9, The Eagle.
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0: 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We're celebrating with an entire month of Led Zeppelin. 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We're shining the spotlight on the hammer of the gods, Led Zeppelin, all month long. 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
4: High pressure over our area for a while, so things look pretty good. We'll be in the upper 50s for our overnight low under clear skies. Might be a little bit foggy. And then on Wednesday, we're getting sunshine after morning fog and our afternoon high warming up a little bit. We'll be hitting the mid-80s. Clear for Wednesday night, mid-60s, and then sunshine on Thursday morning. We do have a cold front that'll be arriving in the afternoon. We'll stay warm, low 80s, maybe a shower. I'm meteorologist Steve Hamilton from the Cole Chevy Body Shop Weather Center.
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0: Zeppelin. Cool. John Paul Jones, bass guitar. John Bonham, drums. John Bonham. Jimmy Page, lead guitar.
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0: died and you just sit there. I died and you watched. 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

0: some. This time of year is called fall, but at Classic Rock 100.9 The Eagle, we call it September. A massive month in Led Zeppelin folklore. In September 68, Led Zeppelin played their first show as the New Yardbirds. In the same month, they pioneered the sound of heavy metal on Led Zeppelin 1. And in September 1980, it all came to a tragic end.
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0: That was Born to be Wild. I'm born to be on this microphone, or so I think. I'm Dan McMahon. It's 100.9 The Eagle, the classic rock station, on the 16th day of September, taking the hot tag from my guy, Joe Jarvis. In just a moment, we will play Nirvana, which is always something I enjoy doing, from the seminal album of my youth. Of course, that was Nevermind. I was just reading an article literally moments ago with Dave Grohl, who always wants people to know that he was in Nirvana, but just pretends that he doesn't want them to know he was. Well, he expects you to know, but he always wants to talk about it, but just to deflect and act like he doesn't want to talk about it. But because the album came out, or the first single, Smells Like Teen Spirit, came out 35 years ago on September the 10th. He was asked about it, and Dave added that at the time he thought Smells Like Teen Spirit was just kind of another song on the record, that they recorded it very quickly. He thought that the mainstream hits would be Come As You Are or Lithium or In Bloom. And then he said it was Butch Vig, the producer, who was also the drummer of Garbage, who was pushing for Smells Like Teen Spirit. And the rest is history, of course. Speaking of Come As You Are, it ended up being the second single from Nevermind. It peaked at number 3 for both alternative airplay and mainstream radio rock. And it is coming up next.
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5: High pressure over our area for a while, so things look pretty good. We'll be in the upper 50s for our overnight low under clear skies. Might be a little bit foggy. And then on Wednesday, we're getting sunshine after morning fog and our afternoon high warming up a little bit. We'll be hitting the mid-80s. Clear for Wednesday night, mid-60s, and then sunshine on Thursday morning. We do have a cold front that'll be arriving in the afternoon. We'll stay warm, low 80s, maybe a shower. I'm meteorologist Steve Hamilton from the Cole Chevy Body Shop Weather Center.
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0: If you were a fan of the National Football League during the Reagan, Bush, maybe early Clinton days, that's how every football game started, with literally Start Me Up, the Rolling Stones, before the kickoff of every game. I'm not really sure where that stopped, but for like 15 years, every NFL game had that song. It is the Classic Rock Station, 100.9, The Eagle. And I'm told that Cool Cruisin' Nights comes back. So when you think about old games, the NFL, the Rolling Stones, Start Me Up, well, maybe you also associate that with cruising the strip, driving aimlessly, looking for women. Or maybe they were just looking at cars, which is really, if I'd have been there, it'd have been for the women. But cruise the strip like it's 1991 this Saturday, Mercer Street in Princeton, Cool Cruisin' Nights. It's the third Saturday of every warm weather month, and that means this Saturday. So there you go. Cool Cruisin' Nights this Saturday. I do believe activities will commence at 5 p.m.
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Good times, bad times, Led Zeppelin. It is September. 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If you're listening now, that's what I like about you.

0: right, that was Boston. It is September, and just like in 2025, the Eagle is giving away T-shirts dubbed Zeptember, and that means we are actually spotlighting Led Zeppelin at the start of every hour. Again, right now we're giving away a T-shirt commemorating Zeptember. If you'd like to win it, all you have to do is send a text message. It is free. I guess, are we supposed to say data rates apply? I think everybody kind of knows that stuff now. But anyway, text in the word Zeptember if you'd like to win this free Led Zeppelin Zeptember T-shirt from the Eagle. 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
8: High pressure over our area for a while, so things look pretty good. We'll be in the upper 50s for our overnight low under clear skies. Might be a little bit foggy. And then on Wednesday, we're getting sunshine after morning fog and our afternoon high warming up a little bit. We'll be hitting the mid-80s. Clear for Wednesday night, mid-60s, and then sunshine on Thursday morning. We do have a cold front that'll be arriving in the afternoon. We'll stay warm, low 80s, maybe a shower. I'm meteorologist Steve Hamilton from the Cole Chevy Body Shop Weather Center.
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0: 100.9 The Eagle is the home of the Bluefield Beavers. They are now 1-2, but obviously a better football team than the record would indicate. They lost to Graham and to Princeton, and then they throttled James Monroe. They've never lost to Ridgeview, so perhaps they get back to 500 this Friday night. If you don't want to make the trip to Ridgeview, you can listen to the game for free right here on 100.9. It is the Wolfpack of Ridgeview against the Bluefield Beavers again Friday night. I'm told it's a 7 p.m. kickoff, thus it's fair to deduce kickoff would be, or rather, pregame would be at 6:30. This Friday night, the Eagle, the home of the Bluefield Beavers, it is Bluefield at Ridgeview.
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Led Zeppelin in September on 100.9 The Eagle. 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

rumors spreading round. In that Texas town, about to check outside the games. And you know what I'm talking about. Just let me know if you wanna go to that home out on the range. They got a lot of nice girls.

0: Grange there, ZZ Top, 100.9 is the Eagle. We are the classic rock station, and we're local. I was looking at the football schedule for this weekend, 2026, week number 4 in high school football. I told you we're going to carry Bluefield and Ridgeview here on 100.9, but another big game to look at is Princeton at Chapmanville. They've never played before. I was talking to Brock Matthews earlier because he said he had lost a Little League tournament down there, too. And I know I did as well in 1991, which is like 206 years ago. But I've not been to Chapmanville since. He says it's like a 2.5 drive each way. So you'd have to go 5 hours, essentially, to watch this game if you wanted to come back the same night. So the heck with that. So maybe you can listen to it or watch it on JR1 Sports, free plug. But the Princeton Tigers still have not lost a game with Nathan Tanner as coach. That is almost ridiculous, a year and a half into his tenure. And Chapmanville made it deep into the postseason last year. They've never played before, so a very unique matchup. From way down to the patch, Princeton at Chapmanville this Friday night.
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5: High pressure over our area for a while, so things look pretty good. We'll be in the upper 50s for our overnight low under clear skies. Might be a little bit foggy. And then on Wednesday, we're getting sunshine after morning fog and our afternoon high warming up a little bit. We'll be hitting the mid-80s. Clear for Wednesday night, mid-60s, and then sunshine on Thursday morning. We do have a cold front that'll be arriving in the afternoon. We'll stay warm, low 80s, maybe a shower. I'm meteorologist Steve Hamilton from the Cole Chevy Body Shop Weather Center.
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0: The boys are back in town again on the Eagle. It's 100.9. We are local. We've been talking a little bit of high school football to get you ready because we're local here, not to be repetitive. But a big matchup this Friday night is the Battle of Giles County. The Spartans at the Green Wave, Giles at Narrows. It is come to this. Former Giles standout, Dakota Schrader, is now the coach at Narrows. The former Narrows broadcaster, Jerry Hagerman, works for Giles now. So we got people flipping sides all the time. And the two teams, I guess they root for each other when they don't play. Maybe they just hate the other one. I don't know. But it's like the Giles County Super Bowl. This Friday night, the Spartans at Narrows. The Spartans have not won a game this season, despite playing really well in the opening week. The last 2 weeks have not gone well at all for them. They've been blown out the last two games. Narrows is 1-2. They were blown out last Thursday at Chilhowee. So who's going to get off the schneid? The two hated rivals, the Spartans and the Green Wave. You can listen to that game on our friendly, they're our friends, is what I'm trying to say, the station WNRV down there, Giles at Narrows.
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100.9 The Eagle has been playing classic rock for a really long time, and we're going to continue. It's September, which means Led Zeppelin at the front of every hour. 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

0: That was Paul McCartney and Wings and Live and Let Die. As I've said to you many times, I still think the better version of that is on Use Your Illusion 1 with Guns N' Roses. I'm Dan McMahon. The middle of the night, and if you've listened to the show before, you know I've always told this story, this dichotomy, if you will, or juxtaposition, because I played Warrant a few minutes ago. The lead singer, Jamie, has since passed on. But for years, the guy was so conflicted. And I always feel like this should be like a Twilight Zone episode or something. So the label was really on his backside, because we have to be PG here, saying, we don't have a single, we don't have a single, we don't have a single. You have to come up with a single. We need a single. So he sarcastically went home and wrote Cherry Pie in like 32 minutes. And the label's like, oh my God, that's exactly what we're looking for. And then they made the album title Cherry Pie. Now, he did get the quote-unquote cherry pie from the lady. They were together for a while, the girl from the video, but then she left him for Tommy Lee because of his member. But the point I'm trying to make is, for the rest of his life, he felt like that song ruined Warrant, made him a sellout, and ended his career. However, he was no longer a starving artist. He was rich the rest of his life. Would you rather be the guy that sold out and wealthy, or the starving artist who has his integrity?
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3: High pressure over our area for a while, so things look pretty good. We'll be in the upper 50s for our overnight low under clear skies. Might be a little bit foggy. And then on Wednesday, we're getting sunshine after morning fog and our afternoon high warming up a little bit. We'll be hitting the mid-80s. Clear for Wednesday night, mid-60s, and then sunshine on Thursday morning. We do have a cold front that'll be arriving in the afternoon. We'll stay warm, low 80s, maybe a shower. I'm meteorologist Steve Hamilton from the Cole Chevy Body Shop Weather Center.
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Rush 100.9, the Eagle, is the classic rock station, and we want you to know, because we're local, that Cool Cruisin' Nights comes back this Saturday. There's going to be food, there's going to be cars, and as far as I would be considered, there's women. Who wants to go to Cool Cruisin'

0: nights if it's like, well, come on out. There's cars, there's food, and there's men. No one wants to go out there to see men. Let's be honest. Even for those of us who might like men, I still think the women, that's what we want to see. Women, cool cruising nights, the cars, the food, and the pageantry. It's a spectacle. It's this Saturday night. It gets started at 5 o'clock on Mercer Street. Remember, women, cars, food, cool cruising nights.
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Over the hills and far away in Bluefield, West Virginia, I'm Dan McMahon. That was Led Zeppelin. It is September, and the classic rock continues, although it is still a strain for me to call this one classic rock. But such is life. From In Utero in 1993, it's Nirvana with Heart-Shaped Box.

0: 100.9 The Eagle. It is early Wednesday, September the 16th. I played the breakup song there, and then The Police and Nirvana before that. If you ever saw the video for Heart-Shaped Box, it's clear that that cannot be made today. There are like depictions of fetuses everywhere, and a kid wearing a Ku Klux Klan outfit. Things that would be considered that would get you canceled today. But at the time, Kurt was certainly fascinated with his wife's pregnancy and the delivery of said child and all that. And that was kind of what was on his mind between that and trying to survive negative press. But the origin of the story is, according to his widow, Courtney, that the story was about, you guessed it, her anatomy. He said the heart-shaped box was not talking about his heart, was talking about her lady parts.
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5: High pressure over our area for a while, so things look pretty good. We'll be in the upper 50s for our overnight low under clear skies. Might be a little bit foggy. And then on Wednesday, we're getting sunshine after morning fog and our afternoon high warming up a little bit. We'll be hitting the mid-80s. Clear for Wednesday night, mid-60s, and then sunshine on Thursday morning. We do have a cold front that'll be arriving in the afternoon. We'll stay warm, low 80s, maybe a shower. I'm meteorologist Steve Hamilton from the Cole Chevy Body Shop Weather Center.
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That was Kryptonite, Three Doors Down. Now, that is weird for me to think that that's classic rock, because that's like 2000, and now the singer's dead. Good morning. I am Dan McMahon. We are local. I'm told to tell you about this now. It's the Crab Orchard Corn Maze and Pisgah Pumpkin Patch, and it's getting started this weekend. 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What kind of fun? Well, there's a corn maze. The Crab Orchard Corn Maze and Pisgah Pumpkin Patch. 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

0: birthday. We call the 200 one bicentennial. I don't know if 250 has a nickname or not, but it was this summer. And this is the theme of the Crab Orchard Corn Maze and Pisgah Pumpkin Patch. 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
1: Stairway to Heaven. We will give you a t-shirt coming up in just a minute if you're interested in September. That was Led Zeppelin on the Eagle. 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It's Guns N' Roses with Knocking on Heaven's Door.

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0: That is solo Pete Townsend. If you're like, I don't like the Who, I want to hear solo Pete Townsend, then maybe, or maybe you like both. Either way, if you were yearning for Pete Townsend, I think that satisfied that yearning. I don't know if anyone else was saying that at 5 o'clock in the morning. It is Wednesday, September 16th, and we're giving away a September t-shirt right now. So the entire month we are commemorating, or spotlighting rather, Led Zeppelin. In the month of September, hence the term Zeptember. And if you'd like to win a free t-shirt, this is your chance. 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We played Stairway to Heaven a few minutes ago. It's obviously their most popular song, right? Text in the word Stairway, our phone number, as I will give you a dramatic pause if you don't know the phone number. Okay, 304-325-2250. That's 304-325-2250. 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
5: High pressure over our area for a while, so things look pretty good. We'll be in the upper 50s for our overnight low under clear skies. Might be a little bit foggy. And then on Wednesday, we're getting sunshine after morning fog and our afternoon high warming up a little bit. We'll be hitting the mid-80s. Clear for Wednesday night, mid-60s, and then sunshine on Thursday morning. We do have a cold front that'll be arriving in the afternoon. We'll stay warm, low 80s, maybe a shower. I'm meteorologist Steve Hamilton from the Cole Chevy Body Shop Weather Center.
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1: 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Drums, John Bonham. Bass, John Paul Jones.
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0: And I still have some Red Bull to go, and the show's running out. Well, we are the home of the Woody and Wilcox program. That is coming up next here on 100.9 The Eagle. That was Home Sweet Home, Motley Crue from 1985 off of Theater of Pain. I'm Dan McMahon, and we have a mix of sun and clouds. Foggy this morning if you're on your way to work, if you're like me about to go home. Otherwise, it'll be sunny whenever the fog burns off. Later in the afternoon, temperatures around 85. Coming up tomorrow for Thursday, you guessed it, a 40% chance of showers and or thunderstorms. Temperatures in the mid to low 80s. Friday looks like a 60% chance of showers, because that's what we're going to do, rain now until it snows. High around 80 degrees. Saturday, temperatures in the upper 70s, 40% chance of showers, thunderstorms. What about Sunday? Partly sunny, highs around 80, 50-50. On rain.
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10: Mostly sunny skies. Our high temperatures will be right around 85 degrees, mainly clear mid-60s tonight. On Thursday, we're right back to sunshine. A chance of seeing some showers and scattered storms. Our high temperatures Thursday right around the low 80s. Friday, we'll see about a 6 in 10 chance of showers and storms. Our high in Friday, right around 80. Saturday, chance of seeing some afternoon showers, a high near 80, and then another round of showers, low 80s on Sunday. I'm meteorologist Sally Russell from the Cole Chevy Body Shop Weather Center.
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1: You feel that little tingle today?
2: No.
1: That little tingle means that it's National Voter Registration Day. How fired up are you?
2: Oh,
1: yeah. This is the one we look forward to every year. Kids hanging stockings.
3: It is more important.
1: Not able to sleep.
3: It's more important than, you know, Pet a Cat Day.
1: It's more important than Pet a Cat Day,
3: yeah,
1: says
3: and
1: Chelsea.
3: And I like cats, so.
1: Yeah. Hey, I make fun, but I'm serious. Yes, obviously it is. If you're not registered to vote, get out there and get registered today. I guess it's just a day that we use to sort of nudge you if you're not out there registering to vote for some reason. So, yeah, it's a thing. So you'll run into people today. They may approach you, and you're like, what's this guy doing? Maybe just seeing if you're registered to vote.
3: Just so give you a little nudge.
1: No, don't touch them.
3: Okay.
1: There's no, you don't need to touch anybody. It's just trying to get you registered to vote.
4: Can I touch somebody?
1: Nope, you can't touch anybody. How much of the Emmys did you watch last night, Woody?
4: Not enough. Sadly, my Denver Broncos were on Monday Night Football last night.
1: How'd that go?
4: Getting their asses handed to them by the Kansas City Chiefs.
1: Yeah, it's so funny. Normally, I make fun of Woody for award shows. And last night, I actually said to my wife at about 7:45, I'm like, you want to watch some of the Emmys tonight? And she was like, nope. And I was like, well, I think I'm going to watch some of it. And she actually sat down and I probably watched an hour of the Emmys last night. I couldn't believe it. But it's all because I've fallen in love with this TV show, Widow's Bay. And I actually had something to root for.
4: And they ran away with it.
1: Oh, my God. 14
3: That's
1: Emmys they won.
3: And there was some kind of history to be made as well. I know
1: Matthew Reese won for Best Lead Actor in two different genres. One of them was the comedy with Widow's Bay, and the other one was this Beast in Me. You got to watch that, by the way. It's like a limited series.
4: Mm-hmm.
1: Really good. Like, really good.
3: How to win for two different, genres at the same awards ceremony.
1: Well, and he had previously won for Best Lead Actor in a Drama, so he's the only one in history to win in three different categories. But he did two of them last night.
4: Two in one night.
1: And what's funny about it is, until 3 months ago, 5 months ago, I'd never heard of him.
3: You're not alone.
1: No.
3: A lot of people were in that boat. I mean, he's been an actor for a long time.
1: Yes.
3: But under the radar.
4: You probably would recognize him and go, I've seen him in something, but may not know his name.
1: Yeah. Maybe, but I could only think of Chelsea because you know he's Welsh.
3: I do.
1: So in these shows, in both of those shows, you would never know he wasn't American. I mean, accent flawless, amazing actor.
4: Mm-hmm.
1: But then you get him up on stage to accept an award.
5: Obviously, my parents, they just kicked me onto a stage from a very early age. My sister, who's here tonight, turns out she was the brains of the outfit all along. Thank you for all the sage words and patient listening. Finally, to the great and good people of Wales, who were as much a nurture as anyone else. We are a small but mighty nation. This is incredible. Diolch yn fawr iawn. Thank you very much.
1: I could think of was Chelsea. I'm like, really? Oh, listen to the accent. Oh, listen to the accent.
3: It just blows me away every time because it's so different than how he sounds when he's acting. And I know a lot of people can do that, but he's like an everyday guy to me, like somebody I would know, go to school with. And then you hear that voice and you're like, different person.
1: I'm telling you, if you haven't seen Widow's Bay yet, start doing it. It's only 10 episodes. There's only been one season, so you're not way behind. Go ahead and just binge that. It's Apple.
4: It's funny really that good. It's in the comedy category because it is funny, but I don't think of it as a strict comedy.
1: No, it's a comedy horror, as they call it. It has its scary moments. Not really anything too legitimate.
4: No, but it's so much better than just calling it a comedy.
1: Yeah, no, it's multifaceted. Yeah. Speaking of comedy, though, I don't know if you saw the bit with

0: Nick Offerman, who just is one of the best to ever do it. Mm-hmm. And I can't do it justice. I don't have the audio for you. Google his erotic house painter bit.
1: Should I Google that?
0: Yeah, you should. You should. And it just him, straight-faced, really funny deadpan. Just such a fun and talented guy. Made me think about how much I loved him on Parks and Rec years ago. And, you know, he's doing other things as well, obviously. But he's just one of the best and doesn't get enough credit. Stephen Root won on For Widow's Bay.
1: Good. There are a lot of good actors in that one.
0: He has been doing this forever. This meaning acting, and just one of the best out there doing it. So I was really, I was excited. I was rooting for these guys because a lot of them are like people that don't ever win awards, right, and you've never heard of them. And all of a sudden, this show, mm-hmm, Widow's Bay, out of nowhere, and everybody's like, this is the best thing ever.
1: Late in life recognition.
0: Yes.
1: Later.
0: Yeah, exactly. That too. So now that I've oversold it, and you watch it, and you go, man, it's not that great.
2: Wilcox is lame.
1: Wilcox told me to Google erotic house painters. Yeah.
0: That's unrelated to Widow's Bay. That's just Nick Offerman, you know, his bit when they came back from commercial on the show last night. But worth your time to Google that.
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1: So moments ago, Chelsea realized that while she was asleep last night, Frank had purchased something on the internet. And in this case, nothing overly egregious. What did he buy?
2: Kind of funny to order a shower squeegee at, let me check the time, 11:10 at night. But I guess we needed one, so we don't have a shower cup.
3: When the muse hits you, you've got to respond.
2: Yeah, I get the emails. Thanks for your order. Arriving Wednesday.
1: So you get into work. You were asleep last night, and then you realize that your husband purchased something, I guess, on Amazon while you were sleeping.
2: Yeah.
1: In this case, it's not, hundreds of dollars.
2: Right.
1: It's a shower squeegee. But to Woody's point, it is interesting that why at that time? Maybe he had just taken a shower and was like, man, this squeegee is not getting the job done. And then was like, I know what I'm going to do. I'm going to order a new one. Yeah. So on the list of things, probably not a huge transgression.
2: Right.
1: 704-FEZ-3200, talkback button available to you. I love that some of you have thrown yourself under the bus.
4: In high school, I had a major crush on the guy who plays Darth Vader in the three new movies that came out in the 2000s. I overbid on a ton of things with his signature on it on eBay. And I still have so many items. Most of them are junk. I don't know what to do with them. That's all.
1: Were any of them a squeegee by any chance? fun that she doesn't say his name either. The guy. I had a huge crush on the guy that played Darth Vader.
3: She's speaking about Hayden Christensen?
2: Yeah, a lot of us did.
1: I guess so. Not James Earl Jones, right?
3: Well, he was just the voice.
1: Well, I know, but if you're going to have a crush on Darth Vader, it's going to be the voice, I would think. So, but yes, probably the other guy, as she referenced.
3: Not David Prowse from the 70s?
1: Ooh, good call. No, and not the guy in the trash can, Chelsea.
2: Thank you.
1: R2-D2, also
3: Baker.
1: Known as Kenny Baker.
2: Mm-hmm.
1: I don't know that that counts as you buying something on the sly while your significant other sleeps.
3: And by the way, hold on to that. It's only going to go up in value.
2: I agree.
1: It is fascinating that she has that and now is like, I don't care about it. Maybe just as a kid, you had a fascination with something. Somehow you were able to get out there and purchase those things. And now you're just like, that's dumb.
2: We had crushes on people. I get it. I'm in that same era. Cool Beans had a crush on Justin Timberlake, and that's never gone away.
1: Still wasting money left and right.
3: Wow.
1: Huh? Come on. You know it, too. You know it, Cool Beans. I mean, it's okay. But you know it. 704-FEZ-3200, talkback button available as well. How many times do you think that's happened for you, Chels, where you've woken up and you realize that while you were slumbering, Frank had bought something allegedly for the family, maybe not for the family, on the internet?
2: I feel like it happens a lot, but low level. Like, I don't wake up and there's just like a vehicle.
3: Do you get the email? Is that how you find out? Or do you just check now every morning when you're like, I wonder what he bought overnight?
2: No. If it's Amazon, I'll get the email, but he'll share with me some other things. It hasn't become a problem.
1: He'll share with you some other things.
2: Like yesterday he bought something. Found something online that was cheap and he wanted to share that with me, his find. It's not that interesting. I know that look on your face, Wilcox. You want more.
1: But when you
2: it
1: say
2: was discounted swim trunks. How exciting is that? But he did save a lot of money and it's through Academy. So if that's what you're looking for today, this is my tip to you.
1: Okay.
2: Academy Sports.
1: I assumed it was probably betting, but obviously that wasn't the case.
2: No, that's usually where he gets in trouble.
3: Thong?
2: No, just regular trunks, Chubbies. You know that brand?
3: I don't.
1: He's familiar with Chubbies, though. 704-FEZ-3200. Okay. I wanted to make sure we got that out there. The talk back button is available to you as well.
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14: Mostly sunny skies. Our high temperatures will be right around 85 degrees, mainly clear mid-60s tonight. On Thursday, we're right back to sunshine. A chance of seeing some showers and scattered storms. Our high temperatures Thursday right around the low 80s. Friday, we'll see about a 6 in 10 chance of showers and storms. Our high on Friday, right around 80. Saturday, chance of seeing some afternoon showers, a high near 80, and then another round of showers, low 80s on Sunday. I'm meteorologist Sally Russell from the Cole Chevy Body Shop Weather Center.
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1: By any chance, are you guys getting more spam phone calls than usual over the, let's say, last couple or 3 weeks,
2: yes.
1: maybe?
2: Yes.
1: You are?
2: And not political. It's a lot of people who want a loan and then something with my roof.
1: People want a loan or they want to give you a loan?
2: They want to give me
1: okay.
2: a loan.
3: And it's horrible AI, like speech, like, I have looked into your account and we can give you $52,000.
2: You're listening. I'm not.
1: See,
2: I'm getting calls
1: get
2: from
1: those.
2: Canada. Canada is where they're originating.
1: Okay, well, we're all getting different things then. Mine are constant ringing. I don't answer, of course. And then when I look at it, it's just somebody going, hello? Hello? And I just report spam and delete. But
2: it's annoying. And I'm getting more text spam as well.
3: I get more of those than the phone calls now, especially like, you know, we're reaching out about your property at fill in the blank address. What would you take to buy it?
1: I get those too. And by the way, the apparently the guidance on that is don't respond. Stop. Don't respond at all.
2: I've tried that, yet it continues.
1: Yeah, I think any interaction, I think, is negative.
2: I might just change my number. I'm so close.
1: It's not going to change anything, though.
2: It'll take longer for it to ramp back up, and maybe no one will ask me about Sparrowhawk Drive ever again.
1: They'll just ask you about something different. I mean, I think it's very... I see politicians all over the country trying to outlaw it, but many of them, as I understand it, it's already illegal. Many of these things are already breaking laws by contacting you this way. So,
2: but yet it continues.
3: This is sort of like the time change thing, right? One of the few things that every American can agree on is that we all hate it. And our government will do nothing about it.
1: I mean, I don't know. Like I said, I think some laws are already on the books. Again, it doesn't stop it. But I'm not sure the steps to be taken.
3: And Chelsea, you nailed it. We're about to hit that point where I know that they have exempted themselves from reaching out via text whenever it's a political season. They're allowed to do that because, you know, it's for your own good. And so that's going to ramp up even more than people trying to buy property. In the next month.
1: Today is National Get Out and Register Day or whatever they call it. So if you haven't done that, do that. However,
3: make sure to give him Chelsea's phone number.
1: Yeah, to Woody's point, I don't know if you have to give him a phone number, but I do think once you get registered, there is a ramp up in that sort of thing, obviously, because now they're like, okay, you know, whatever you've registered as, they're like, okay, we're gonna hit you with a barrage of that stuff real quick, which will only last 2 months ish,
3: mm-hmm.
1: Oh, at least for now.
3: Stop.
1: Well, I mean, obviously in November we hit, the D-Day, if you will. So, mm-hmm. Yeah, I don't know. A lot of them are just, hey, do you want to sell that place? Are you still looking to sell that place? I'm like, I've never been looking to sell that place.
2: But it's annoying. And now
1: they know my info. Yours is a fake address. Mine is my address.
2: Okay.
1: And it's like, hey, you still trying to sell your house? I'm like, no, but it's got my actual address.
2: I'm so close to finding the actual owner of Sparrowhawk Drive and being like, hey, somebody wants to buy your house. Maybe if they do, I'll stop getting these. It's not even the same city. You can tell I've been through it. Okay.
1: I don't know the answer, so I'm glad I brought that up.
3: The answer is to respond and engage.
1: That's
3: I'm stopping somebody from calling. Like I take up all their time. You're not taking up anybody's time.
1: No, please don't call and say do you want to buy your house? I want to buy your house. Don't send those. You're asking for trouble. I don't believe half of you. Mm-hmm. And it's not fun. And nobody's spending time like that. If you've got that kind of free time to engage and try to screw them, I'm jealous. I will say that.
2: But direct it elsewhere. Like your life is more important than messing with that person. Use that energy on something better.
1: 704-FEZ-3200. Talk back.

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1: Quorum.
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1: So you may or may not remember, maybe you care a lot, that the Emmy Awards were on last night. One of the things I thought was most interesting, maybe not most interesting, was that there's always a huge outcry after any of these types of award shows when they've left people off the in memoriam segment. The in memoriam segment, of course, is where they announce all the people who've tragically passed away throughout the year. And then, invariably, they leave people out of that, and the internet goes crazy. The big one this year was Chuck Norris, not mentioned in the in memoriam. And you think about TV stars, pretty big. Very big, Chuck Norris.
2: Probably one of the biggest.
3: Yeah. Yes. So is that an accident or
1: it's an interesting
3: choice?
1: Question. I don't think it's a choice. Although they always say, like, well, there were so many people that died and we just can't. Which, by the way, put yourself in that position. There's obviously some sort of committee who, I guess, either, I don't know if they're with the network or with the Emmys themselves. I don't know how that works. But they sit around and go, all right, who are the most important people that died this year? And then they have to weigh the pros and cons.
2: Well, think about it, because, and this happens with every award show, not just the Emmys, they're way too long to begin with. And that's what the producers always say. Look, there are hundreds, sadly, sometimes close to 1,000 people who are in the industry that may have passed away in the year since we did this show.
3: 1,000, really?
1: Well, you talk about people maybe behind the scenes, yeah. Directors, writers. I mean, who knows? But how many did they actually honor? And I know the answer to this.
3: Oh, you do?
2: It's like 50?
3: I don't know.
1: 42.
2: Okay.
1: So still a pretty big number. I mean, that's a lot of people to go through in a segment to talk about who died.
3: But, I mean, look, can we not speed it up a little bit and include Chuck Norris and a few other people?
1: Yeah, well, obviously that's what a lot of people were saying. They were not happy about that. And I would say he was the biggest outlier that didn't get mentioned. They throw a few others out there I saw, but I'll be honest, three of them I didn't know who they were. Granted, that's me, so that's probably on me. Mm-hmm. But then the other was like somebody who was on the Gong Show in the 70s. And then
3: this is who you know?
1: Tracy Morgan's friend Grizz on 30 Rock, who I remember. And, you know, 30 Rock, one of the great shows. Mm-hmm.
2: That is interesting.
1: But not quite. I mean, I don't mean any, you know, but not Chuck Norris.
2: Well, they left out the voice of Optimus Prime from the Transformers. We talked about him just a couple of weeks ago.
1: Does that qualify for Emmys, though?
2: Definitely, yeah. TV, for sure, yeah, because he did the cartoon and it was on TV. But somebody's like, okay, I'm going to allow one person in, but I'm not voting for Chuck Norris.
1: I don't know that they're refusing people. I think it's mostly just the idea that at some point there's a cutoff, and apparently 42 is that number.
2: But Chuck Norris is not in your top 42?
1: That does seem like a misstep. I would agree with you on that one. No offense to Grizz from 30 Rock. Maybe not Chuck Norris status. Do you know who Patrick Muldoon is?
3: Yes.
2: Sure.
1: Okay. Days of Our Lives and Starship Troopers listed as his big credits.
3: Wasn't he on Melrose Place in that era?
1: Maybe. He was left out. I'll be honest, I wasn't familiar. Nicholas Brendon?
2: Buffy the Vampire Slayer.
1: Okay. Well, good pull for Woody. Yes, that's right.
2: I
3: remember seeing the headlines.
1: I didn't realize you were down with Buffy the Vampire Slayer.
2: I'm with Chelsea. I remember seeing the headline going, who?
1: So I don't know if you're going to be able to get through the day today. This is tough news for all of us.
2: I think we all.
1: Now we're reliving Chuck Norris's death all over again.
3: Yes.
1: So I don't put on a hat and some tight jeans today and make your own tribute.
2: Just go around kicking people.
1: No, you don't tell anybody what you're doing. Just do that and then see if anybody's like, you're doing Chuck Norris. I see what you're doing because he didn't get on the Emmys last night.
2: You're remembering.
1: Right, that's it. So, I mean, it's just my idea. You can do it however you want to do it. I don't want to tell you what to do, but let's see if we can get through this.
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16: Mostly sunny skies. Our high temperatures will be right around 85 degrees, mainly clear mid-60s tonight. On Thursday, we're right back to sunshine. A chance of seeing some showers and scattered storms. Our high temperatures Thursday right around the low 80s. Friday, we'll see about a 6 in 10 chance of showers and storms. Our high on Friday, right around 80. Saturday, chance of seeing some afternoon showers, a high near 80. And then another round of showers, low 80s on Sunday. I'm meteorologist Sally Russell from the Cole Chevy Body Shop Weather Center.
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1: Well, if you're just waking up, Denver got crushed by the Chiefs last night, and the Emmys were on as well. Tough night for Woody as a Bronco fan as well.
2: Conflicted evening.
1: Had to make that choice between Monday Night Football and the Emmys. There were some records broken, and I was happy to see that Widow's Bay won a ton. 14 different Emmys, as a matter of fact. And Matthew Reese, who's the star of that show, got two lead actor Emmys in two different categories. Hasn't happened before. So that happened. But we were also talking about you woke up and realized you'd spent some money on a purchase the night before. These are unrelated topics, but I appreciate that call.
3: Oh, man, the other night I might have had too many pops, and I bought a truck on Carvana and, like, way more money than I had. They require proof of insurance before they'll bring the car to you. And I looked at it and was like, wait a minute, what? And then it's like, oh, yeah, nah, don't do that.
1: I think I can translate. He bought a truck on Carvana and didn't realize it until the next morning when they emailed and were like, yeah, we're going to need proof of insurance to deliver it. It was like, I don't think I'm going to give you that proof of insurance because I can't pay for that truck.
2: They do make it way too easy.
1: I mean, everything is, right? I mean, whether you're buying a pair of shorts or, as Frank a couple of months ago, bought $1,000 worth of snack
4: items. It wasn't $1,000.
1: Huh? Oh, I'm sorry. How much was it?
4: It was like $50.
1: Oh, $50 worth of snack.
5: Might as well be.
1: But it was the middle of the night, and he ordered like a carton of Slim Jims and like 100 bags of chips, right?
4: Yes.
1: Which, you know, after you've had a couple of pops, you probably should keep your trigger finger away from the online ordering.
4: They were for now, the listen, kids, right?
1: I'm throwing, you know, I don't mean to throw darts. We've all been there a time or two where maybe you've overserved yourself and you're like, yeah, I better buy that. And then the next day you're like, oh man, I bought that.
2: What about this? Susan sends an email who says, my son, who's now a senior in high school, keeps ordering DoorDash late at night. I know about it because we've got the motion sensors and the Ring camera. He thinks he was getting away with it, but three times in 1 week and we had a little talk. He says it's because he's hungry and wants something to eat.
4: Oh, wait. Whose money is being used to pay for that? Because I'd find that out real quick. My kids would order DoorDash all the time if I would let them.
1: Yeah, do you understand? I mean, do you know that answer? I don't know if
4: he doesn't take
1: matters.
4: A doorbell.
1: Like, and he's in high school, right?
2: So yes.
1: Even if he's paying for it, you're probably still like, hey, let's knock off. Wait, are we talking about 2 a.m. or something? Or
4: is it why you're up so late? Or why are you buying this with my money?
1: It's kind of like when your son was making a sandwich at 3 a.m. I mean, it's not so much that it's costing you money, but you're concerned about his late night activities.
4: Mm-hmm. I could see both being a problem. Kids are ordering stuff. We've heard all those.
2: I've responded with like, is this your credit card? I mean, if you're 17, you don't have your own credit card yet, right?
4: You can.
1: Frank would like to have the address so he can come by and eat food that's not ordered for him.
4: Look, just because that happened one time. One time.
1: Okay, in his defense, it was at his house.
4: Yes.
1: He's not going to other people's houses and grabbing their food.
2: Right, he's just literally hiding on the porch.
4: Keep dropping off the
2: hoping
4: food at the wrong address.
1: Sometimes it feels good to get it off your chest. I don't mean Frank. I mean, generally speaking. 704-FEZ-3200. You're also more than welcome to get in on the talk back button on the iHeartRadio app.
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1: You shared a note about a mom who said her son was ordering DoorDash three times a week to the house. And we've got a couple of responses to that and some others who've thrown themselves under the bus. Before we do, I did want to play this clip. The Emmys were last night, and I thought John Mulaney, when he came out to do lead actor in a drama series, pretty funny.
2: This is the best part of the night. Lead actor in a drama. This award is for the guys. Just men being men. Finally, something for the fellas. And what a crop of prom kings we have. They're not soft like the dad on Bluey, no. Guy's a joke. Since the creation of television, men have been historically unrepresented. For the first 3 years TV existed, there were no men on it. It was just beauty contests and children talking to hand puppets until the early 60s, until a man walked out and said, enough. My name is Fonzie and the president's been shot.
1: I'll stop it there, but he went on for like another 3 minutes laying it on about how men are completely unrepresented in television.
3: My name's Fonzie.
1: Just search John Mulaney. You'll find it. Anyway, the mom who's concerned about her high school kid and the DoorDash.
4: I can get the parent being upset with the DoorDash thing, totally. Even if it's the kid's money. It's kind of just lazy, and it's incredibly wasteful spending. I mean, look at DoorDash. Every item on DoorDash is at least $2 to $4 more, including a dang cheeseburger from Mickey D's, than some on the actual menu. It's not really worth it. It's wasteful spending. Everything is so expensive right now. Get on them a little bit. Make a PB&J. Make a grilled cheese.
1: That's right. Yeah. Damn it. Preach Make it. Something at home for crying out loud. Yeah, I mean, I can see that. It almost doesn't matter whose money it is. If it's the kid's money, here's your chance to teach him a little lesson about not wasting your money.
5: While you're under my roof, you'll be making a PBJ instead of DoorDash.
1: Amen,
5: I'll
1: sister.
5: Try that.
1: Hang on.
6: I may have also purchased snack food on the interweb after a couple of pops. It totaled about $100. Not terrible. We all do it.
1: $100, Chelsea. Yeah. So Frank was a steal at 50 when he bought his snack food items in the middle of the night.
3: To your point with the fees and everything else, getting to $100, not that hard.
1: Yeah, I mean, I guess.
5: Yeah, depending on what it could be one thing. Who knows what your tastes are at that time.
1: This all started out with the guy who bought a truck in the middle of the night on Carvana and only found out because the next day they were like, we're going to need proof of insurance before we deliver. What? What do you mean? For what? I bought a truck in the middle of the night on Carvana.
3: Think about how far he went. That's far.
5: Remember, we heard from a guy.
1: Saved by life insurance or by car insurance.
5: Right.
1: Who would have thought?
5: But if you put a deposit down on a vehicle that is, you know, coming in a year or so, we've heard that story. That man didn't get his deposit back, but he didn't have to pay for the vehicle. I believe drinking was also involved.
1: What? That never happens. Never.
3: Nothing bad happens from drinking.
1: 704-FEZ-3200. 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
14: Mostly sunny skies. Our high temperatures will be right around 85 degrees, mainly clear mid-60s tonight. On Thursday, we're right back to sunshine. A chance of seeing some showers and scattered storms. Our high temperatures Thursday right around the low 80s. Friday, we'll see about a 6 in 10 chance of showers and storms. Our high on Friday, right around 80. Saturday, chance of seeing some afternoon showers, a high near 80. And then another round of showers, low 80s on Sunday. I'm meteorologist Sally Russell from the Cole Chevy Body Shop Weather Center.
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1: Kelsey, you may need to answer this one that's just come in.
2: Good morning from Asheville, North Carolina. I just had a quick question and or concern. Why do you guys continue? You guys got the whole world thinking that Frank is some kind of freak or a weirdo. I think you guys should bring him on the show so we can all confirm or, you know, deny whether or not Frank is really as strange as you guys make him seem to be.
1: I don't. But I said I will have you answer this. Before you answer this, do we do that? Is that do we? So Frank, of course, Chelsea's husband. Do you feel like that?
3: I mean, collectively, if you've listened for a while, you guys have beaten him down on a couple of things.
1: Beating him down is different than saying he's weird, right?
3: We're making
1: him sound like he's weird. I don't think he's weird.
3: He's unique. He's an enigma.
1: Makes interesting choices some things. Yes.
3: He's entertaining.
4: For sure.
1: Yeah, especially for those of us that aren't married to him. He's very entertaining.
4: In small doses, he's tolerable.
1: But not weird.
3: No.
4: No.
1: But he's been on the show, but it's been a long time. Mm-hmm. Fun fact, for those who are really new, he was a listener, and that's how Chelsea met him. Yep. So if that doesn't work out, other guys who are listening, hello.
3: No, don't do that.
1: What do you mean?
3: It's not just an open invitation.
1: No.
3: There never was. It just happenstance.
1: Well, no, I know, but I'm not saying you're trying, but I'm just saying it could happen. That's all.
3: First of all, I'd like my marriage to work out.
1: Sure.
3: So thank you.
1: Yeah, me too. I'm not wishing you ill. I'm just saying there's a chance. That's all. That's all it is. 704 Fez 30. Maybe we'll bring him on. If Chelsea wants to, it's up to you.
3: We'll see.
4: We had been talking about purchases maybe after you've had one pop too many, including a dude who bought a truck in the middle of the night.
1: Right.
4: What about the person who was cut off from the drink package on a cruise?
1: Cut off from the drink package on a cruise.
4: Cool Beans and I have been on a cruise. Chelsea and Wilcox, you guys, right? You've never been on a cruise before?
3: No, but we're familiar with, like, open bars and things like that.
4: How much do you know about, like, the drink package?
1: I know nothing. I've never been on a cruise.
3: Well, we've talked a lot about this scenario on cruises, and they've had a problem with people being overserved and either getting injured or losing their life in some cases.
4: Mm-hmm. Filing lawsuits against the cruise
3: lines.
4: Filing
3: lawsuits against the cruise.
4: This woman, she didn't file the lawsuit, although she did post to social media as a warning. She got the drink package on Carnival Cruise Lines in this particular case, which means you can have up to 15 alcoholic beverages per day.
3: That's not really within the recommended guidelines, I believe.
1: What are you talking about?
3: A woman or a man?
1: That's not true. Don't listen to Chelsea.
4: Who are you talking about? And so naturally, she got 15 shots of tequila.
3: She front-loaded all of her drinks?
4: Front-loaded everything and then lost her privileges.
3: And is online...
1: Lost? What do you mean lost her privileges?
4: They locked her in a room and even took the doorknob off of the balcony door so she couldn't get out there.
3: Yeah, for her own safety.
4: For her own safety, basically making her room a prison.
3: Well, if this happened on a

0: light, she would have been duct taped to her room. You know what I mean? Like, she's complaining about this?
1: I don't know if she's complaining about it. She was sending out a warning signal to other people who maybe have no self-control like she does. Quote, get the Carnival drinking package. They took mine. Make sure to get yours, is the title of the video that she posted. And then she walks around her small little cruise ship room and she shows how they unscrewed the doorknob to the balcony.
0: Again, for her own safety.
1: That's correct.
0: She must have still been drunk while making this video, because I feel like half the people would be like, oh no, I got myself into a bad situation. So bad that the cruise line had to change the door because they were afraid I was going to fall over.
1: Chelsea, we live in a day and age where there is no shame. There is no remorse. Like,
0: maybe I should question
1: things. It's all about the likes. It's all about going on social media and being like, look, where do people get their news? TikTok. This is what people are doing.
0: I'm shocked that they have a number limit as well. Like, how do you keep track? Which they need to keep track of it somehow from bar to bar, because that's how they were getting in trouble.
2: I remember when I was a freshman, I know how they kept track when I went to a fraternity party, is they just took a black magic marker and made a hash mark on your arm every time you did a shot. So that's how they kept track. Now, granted, they weren't cutting you off like the cruise line was. They should have.
1: We're going to need more arm on this guy.
2: Right. They should have cut me off, yes. But I remember that vividly. Not a great night, ultimately. Mm-mm. Yeah. So how do they keep track? I don't know. Do you have that answer?
1: Honestly, I'm sure you have to use some sort of code and or...
2: The cruise I went on didn't
1: offer a drink package. Disney, honestly, doesn't go, hey, would you like an all-you-can-drink?
0: That sounds great with all these kids here. Yeah, 15 a day? Disney?
2: Use your magic band, right? Cool Beans? That's how they keep track of you.
1: Mm. Although I will say, you can buy beverages just like you said. And when that bill comes at the end of the cruise, you're like, sweet baby Jesus.
2: Right. They don't charge you as you go. No. Just at the end, right? Because you feel like you're not spending until that bill shows up.
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2: 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Yeah. Right,
0: thank you.
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1: So you maybe were overserved. I mean, it could be anything. And then you accidentally purchased something in the middle of the night. Or maybe this.
2: Tell you what, folks, keep your cat away from the keyboard when you're browsing trucks online. Jumped up on the desk. He don't like it when I don't give him attention. And he hit the keyboard buy it now button. And while I was chasing his butt out of the house, I was lucky that the confirm buy it now expired by the time I got back to the computer.
1: Chelsea, that's an important one for you since you are officially now a crazy cat lady. You never know when anything's going to go wrong, right? I mean, that's something that could happen to anybody.
3: No, I just looked at my keyboard. I don't have a buy it now button on
4: there
3: here.
4: There are ways to prevent that.
3: Yeah.
4: We've heard of this before with dogs buying pay-per-view adult films. Do you remember those stories? I believe this man who's called because cats can do things with keyboards, but I'm just saying they're not all real.
3: You're saying dogs can't do things with keyboards?
4: Not as often as cats.
1: But if your mouse is hovering over a button or something and you accidentally hit enter, it

0: will register that keystroke. So 100% possible. Especially, it could dog, cat, could be you. I mean, whatever. Ferret. You hear me talking, ferret people? I think the whole animal kingdom is theoretically under suspicion.
1: We need some kind of double authentication for animal situations. Like, it takes me 18 things to get into my email. Like, we can have a cat button.
0: Yeah.
1: Like, well, did you mean to hit this, or did your cat step on your keyboard?
0: That's what he said. Confirm, and he wasn't there in time, and it expired, so it did its job.
2: Is it just a little laser point thing on the screen, and if something starts batting it, then you're like, oh, clearly this is a cat and not a human?
1: We'll think this through.
0: Okay, keep working on it. Got this note. I bought front row tickets to a concert, not even in my city. Paid $1,500 and did not remember it the next day when I got the confirmation email. When you say not in your city, do we mean like in another country or how far away? I'd love to know some of the details on that. Cool Beans, not that it matters that much.
2: Cool Bean just said, yeah, and?
0: Right. Well, hers was intentional, though.
2: Right.
1: She's encouraging you to get drunk and go to a concert. She's
0: the bad part about Cool Beans is ragingly sober. And so if she was drunk, it would be a whole different deal. We wouldn't make fun of her. There'd be so many different things that'd be different, Chelsea, or Cool Beans, if you'd start drinking. But the fact that you do it all sober is where the challenge comes in. 704-FEZ-3200, talk back button available to you. So far, we've learned watch out for cats and bring your own doorknobs. We're learning a lot this morning.
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10: Mostly sunny skies. Our high temperatures will be right around 85 degrees, mainly clear mid-60s tonight. On Thursday, we're right back to sunshine. A chance of seeing some showers and scattered storms. Our high temperatures Thursday right around the low 80s. Friday, we'll see about a 6 in 10 chance of showers and storms. Our high on Friday, right around 80. Saturday, chance of seeing some afternoon showers, a high near 80. And then another round of showers, low 80s on Sunday. I'm meteorologist Sally Russell from the Cole Chevy Body Shop Weather Center.
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1: So we were talking about purchases that you made that maybe you didn't even know you made. Maybe you'd been overserved. Part of that discussion was recently talking about people who were overserved on a cruise. And there was a woman who they actually locked her in her cabin and removed the doorknob to the balcony so she couldn't get on the balcony. Appreciate your testimony.
2: I've been on 13 cruises, different cruise lines, and those drink packages are very dangerous if you don't know what you're doing. I have seen a lot of people overly drunk, falling down the staircase. I don't get the drink package because I don't drink alcohol, but they also have drink packages for like soft drinks and milk and stuff like that. That's what I got. Bye.
1: What? I tell you what, man, when you're rolling in the milk package on the cruise, you are bawling. You are living large and la vida loca.
3: Please tell me it's more than milk.
1: Listen, I've never been on a cruise before, although off the air, Cool Beans did mention that depending on the cruise line, you do, if you want your Coke, you got to get a soda package. Mm-hmm. It's like a per day, per person on some cruises.
4: But it's unlimited.
1: It is unlimited, but it does include a gratuity that you also have to pay. I didn't know that. It wouldn't have occurred to me that there'd be a milk package, though.
5: But milk was a bad choice.
1: I guess there could be.
3: Look, if you have kids who drink milk, you're going to need that.
1: Sure.
3: and the sodas.
1: I just can't imagine getting the milk package.
4: But then there's, like, Disney, you have the soda and milk is, you can get it anytime you'd like. And they don't charge you for
1: right, so okay, some cruises yeah. do and some don't. That's what I'm saying. So you're okay. saying Disney is one that doesn't charge you.
4: Yeah. And then everybody will call into the Fest line and be like, hey, you just pay more to go on Disney. And that is true. You do pay more, but you get a little something extra.
3: They also,
1: you get
3: said
1: milk.
3: They don't have the
5: milk was a bad choice.
1: All right.
3: They don't have the unlimited alcohol package either. Is that what you said? Because they didn't want to mix maybe the kids' stuff with, you know, all you can drink.
4: Although very interesting in that Disney allows you to bring your own booze on, where most other cruise lines don't allow you to do that. You're allowed a certain number of bottles.
3: Bottles?
4: I did
3: bottles
4: my research.
3: Because it's different.
4: They say wine and beer, but if you remove the synthetic cork and you fill it up with your favorite booze, you can perhaps sneak your own aboard. A friend of mine told me.
1: But if you're not on Disney,

0: Do I have to sneak milk on if I don't want to pay for the milk package?
1: I know plenty of people who sneak their own booze on. I've never heard of anybody sneaking their own milk.
0: Chelsea, but that'd be you, though.
2: It would be.
0: Because your kids would go through 8 gallons of milk.
2: Well, at least one of them, yeah. I'm looking at one cruise line's non-alcoholic drink package, and it's $30 per person per day.
1: Mm-hmm.
2: So you family of four, what are we going to do?
0: You don't think you're going to drink $120 worth of milk and soda? I'm sure you'll get your money's worth.
1: Trust me, when you buy that one glass for $8 and then there's a 20% gratuity each time, yeah.
2: It's wrong either way. It shouldn't be that expensive either way.
0: That and better be hand squeezed, whatever it is. And I want you to squeeze it into my glass. And I don't mean milk.
1: They actually have a sea cow right there that they allow you to milk.
0: Right. Okay. Slow down. I
2: have real questions. How do they prevent you from sharing? Can you just take your smoothie back to your room and then they don't know? They don't know?
0: I don't have these answers.
3: Hey, everybody. Long-time listener, first-time caller. I got the unlimited drink package from the Royal Caribbean cruise, and how they kept track of mine and my family's drinks was simply they gave us little key cards, and every time you went to the bar or wherever location you went to get a drink, you just gave them that key card, and then they'd scan it, and they'd keep track in that way. Love you guys.
0: She's never called into the show, but wanted to tell us how they track your drink when you do the drink package.
2: Is your picture attached to that as well? Because I can see a guy standing outside a bar. He's run out of his drinks for the day. He's trying to get somebody else's.
0: Hey, man, I really need a milk. Can you slide me your key card?
1: I left my key card in my other pants. All
2: right, go get me something. I'm
0: dying for some strawberry quick. Which, by the way, underrated.
1: 100%
2: agreed. Yeah. Something the three of us can get behind.
0: All right. 704-FEZ-3200. 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
1: Maybe one of the many who listen to the Woody and Wilcox Show, and when you stop, you think, what did I get out of that? You know what? Sometimes a lot.
2: Good Tuesday morning, beanbags. I've never been happier to listen to you idiots in my life. I just got a $636.63 check for the tuna settlement, because you guys do the class action lawsuits, and, you know, it's time for celebration. So, Chelsea, hit it. Woody, stop talking.
1: So his pocketbook, if you will, has been much improved. His sense of humor, jury's out. That is, first of all, I like that he says, because you guys do the class action lawsuits. It makes it sound like that is like one of the things, like that's a sort of a tent pole of the Woody and Wilcox Show, which if that's true, then let's reassess when we finish up here today.
3: How dare you?
1: But if it gets you $600+ in a class action lawsuit for tuna, which I didn't even remember that being a thing. Like occasionally we'll have somebody go, hey, that lawsuit against Facebook, thank you. I got $2.38 in the mail yesterday. You know, that's your sort of typical payout. There have been a few over the years where we've all sort of enjoyed the wealth, if you will. I've never heard of anybody getting $600+ in any of these things. And I didn't even remember what the tuna lawsuit was. So, but you're welcome. Thank you for thanking us, because that made me look up the tuna lawsuit. 704-FEZ-3200. Also yesterday, we tried to make you feel better. It was Monday. Mentioned that Tom Holland, the actor, is only getting a little over $120 million for his two movies that he's starring in. And think of the taxes.
4: Hey, guys. Trent in Alaska. Listening to the podcast while I'm down an old poo tank on a tugboat scraping the off the wall. And the only thing getting me through this hellacious task is thinking about how Tom Holland has to pay millions of dollars in taxes. What a loser. All right. I'll get back to it. Stay rad.
1: That's the spirit. That's exactly what I'm talking about. That's what I'm talking about. So I'm glad that we're making it work. That's what I really want to stress more than anything.
3: The Woody and Wilcox Show is constantly working for you.
1: That's right. Mm-hmm. That sounds as accurate as anything I've said. 704-FEZ-3200, the talk back button is available to you as well.
0: The Woody and Wilcox Show.
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15: Mostly sunny skies. Our high temperatures will be right around 85 degrees, mainly clear mid-60s tonight. On Thursday, we're right back to sunshine. A chance of seeing some showers and scattered storms. Our high temperatures Thursday right around the low 80s. Friday, we'll see about a 6 in 10 chance of showers and storms. Our high on Friday, right around 80. Saturday, chance of seeing some afternoon showers, a high near 80, and then another round of showers, low 80s on Sunday. I'm meteorologist Sally Russell from the Cole Chevy Body Shop Weather Center.
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1: With all the discussion about driverless cars and everything, the Waymo and all the other companies that are out there, I noticed that there was some news about Uber recently. I don't know if this is because of these new options that we have with technology that they are laying people off. But there's a pretty big layoff happening for Uber.
2: I saw over 3,000 people. And I was like, 3,000 people work for Uber? And this is not the drivers, by the way. This was from their corporate office.
3: What?
1: Did they say what percentage of the population that is for them?
2: 10%.
1: So am I doing the math right? That means there's 30,000 employees?
3: Corporate? Yes.
1: At
3: corporate
1: Uber?
3: Employees?
1: Not including drivers?
2: Correct.
3: How?
1: Does that seem possible?
3: It does not seem possible.
1: Not to me, but then again, I'm not the smartest, so I don't understand all that goes into that.
2: The CEO of Uber says that 3,300 people were let go last week, and it's going to be a good thing because the savings will reduce the cost to Uber users. 10% of its corporate staff, around 3,300 positions, were cut. The biggest move since the COVID era.
1: That's mind-blowing to me that they had that many employees.
3: Yeah, I'm still not over it.
2: When's the last time, Wilcox, you or Chelsea, you used a ride-sharing service? Doesn't need to be Uber, but...
3: Recently.
1: Yeah,
2: I used one this weekend, and I'll admit it had been a while since we used one, because number one, we just don't go out and do anything, but it was a 12-minute ride that was going to cost $33. Do you remember a time when it was that much, or is it just me and I don't use it frequently enough to where I'm like, because in my mind's eye, I remember being like, my God, I can go like 700 miles for a nickel with Uber.
1: Well, I think you may have been misremembering if that's what your memory is, right. But I think it depends on when it is, what's going on, right? It's based on traffic. Like if it's a concert just let out, it's going to be more expensive. Right.
2: This was Saturday at 5:30. Not what I would consider like the optimal time for people going out boozing. But, you know, it's college Saturday. I guess there were people out doing stuff like that. But I was like, oh, hell no. I'm not paying $33 for a 12-minute ride.
1: So you walked?
3: You took a bike?
2: I wanted to. My wife would not allow me to.
1: I would like to see Woody on a scooter.
2: Oh. I don't think I can fit. No, I switched it to a different app. And they were like, here's $20 for the same ride.
3: Really? That different?
2: And then they offered a coupon because I hadn't been on the app in X amount of time. They're like, good to see you back. Here's an additional $5 off. And I

0: I was like, hell yeah.
1: Okay.
0: I'm not using your service ever again.
2: Did you accidentally sign up to become a driver?
0: I did not. Sorry.
1: This is why people think Frank's weird.
0: It's weird to think that he was trying to get an Uber home one night and was then was like, what's my insurance company?
1: Oh, really? You've never been drunk and made a mistake?
0: Never.
2: Now, listen, you're both right in this case, okay? Everybody's been drunk and made a mistake. Maybe that includes listening to our show. Mm-hmm. But the number of people who've tried to hire an Uber to get a ride and then accidentally signed up to become a driver, that's got to be a much smaller percentage.
1: I'm sure it is, but it's a memorable story. And, you know, Frank, at least he was trying to be safe.
2: Frank would be the first to admit that that's goofy, right? I mean, that's not... I'm not saying Frank is just weird and like, oh, I don't... But that's... That story, I'll never forget it.
1: It's just like story. You
2: whizzing in the crisper. I'll never forget that either. Right. Those are two that I won't forget. I'll forget literally everything else, including my name.
1: Right, that's so heartwarming.
2: Thank you.
0: at your funeral, Wilcox will get up and tell the crisper story.
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2: It will be a fun time. Let's just say that. Open bar, you're all invited.
0: I'm still here.
2: 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Well, I'm saying it's fun because your life will be fun to celebrate.
1: It will be.
2: 704-FEZ-3200. 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
1: I love how everybody's looking out for one another. We talked a lot about you got maybe a little bit overserved and bought something weird. This all started when we heard a guy who purchased a truck on Carvana and only found out the next morning when he got an email that was like, hey, we're going to need proof of insurance before we can deliver the truck. And he was like, what truck? And they were like, the one that you bought last night. Uh-oh. And it's led to some interesting stories, some cautionary tales. And we heard the story about the woman on the cruise who was, being overserved after she purchased the drink package. I've never taken a cruise. Neither has Chelsea. So I'm totally in the dark about how these packages work when you take a cruise. But they locked her in her room and took the doorknob off of her balcony door so that I guess she couldn't harm herself accidentally after imbibing a little bit too much. Appreciate two people who called in with this info.
2: If you are a family member, buys the alcoholic drink package and you are staying in the same room as them and you are over 21, everybody over 21 in that room is required to also buy the alcoholic unlimited drink package. And sometimes those things can range up extremely high. So even if you don't drink, you have to buy that alcoholic unlimited drink package.
3: She's not wrong. You're talking sometimes it's, upwards of, let's say, on the lower end, it's going to be probably $80 per person per day.
1: But yeah, it didn't occur to me that everybody in your room, if you're over 21, has to buy the package, even if you're not a drinker.
3: It stops what Chelsea was talking about earlier, is that you go to the bar, Wilcox, and get a drink for Chelsea, who hasn't paid for hers, and take it back to the cabin, and now you guys are getting hammered.
4: But now also grandma has 15 drinks a day that she doesn't drink. So what's happening to those?
3: This is how you lose your doorknob.
4: Drink grandma's tequila.
1: That's right. Yes. You're doing grandma shots is what's happening over there.
3: And shots off grandma. Woo!
4: I don't like it.
1: Yeah. Well, this guy, same thing. A little slightly different.
5: About the drink packages on a Royal Caribbean cruise, they make everybody in the room purchase it. So there's no sneaking it back to the room and giving it to your buddies. Also, they will revoke it and not give you your money back. Ask me how I know. Love you guys.
4: I do want to know.
1: Yeah, well, probably like the woman who lost her doorknob. She also, I imagine, had it revoked. And it will not be, you will not get your refund from the days unused. Or grandma's, for that matter, probably. Right. I don't know if they keep grandmas intact if you're staying with grandma in a cabin. I mean, there aren't that many people staying in a cabin. They're fairly small, so it's not like you've got 10 people and you're like, the other 9 got to buy it. It's not really, but it's probably one other person.
3: Here's a pro tip for you guys haven't been on a cruise. They don't really care.
1: About what?
3: They got your money, right? As long as you are just this side of going absolutely insane, you're all right on a cruise.
1: Well, right. And obviously, the fact that you're drinking grandma's drinks, as long as she paid for her package, they don't give a damn.
3: Correct.
1: Right. Yeah. No, I agree with that. I'm sure.
4: Well, that's how people fall overboard.
1: That's always been one of Chelsea's, I'm going to call it, favorite stories.
3: You look on the positive side.
1: But there was the story about the guy who woke up in the ocean.
4: I'll never forget it. I mention it as often as I can, but that is an anomaly. Usually you don't survive.
1: Right.
4: He had won an air guitar contest prior in the night and then went to the bar with his sister. He disappeared. She thought he was going to the bathroom or back to his room. So nobody realized he was missing till 12 hours later. He doesn't remember any of this. Came to in the ocean and then had to swim, tread water for 12 hours or something like that. And they found him.
1: I don't know how that's possible.
4: Me either. He's from Alabama. Does that have something to do with it?
3: See what alcohol can do for you? It gives you superhuman powers.
1: Are you suggesting that people in Alabama are more buoyant than others?
4: Maybe.
1: That feels...
4: He should at least be studied.
1: Okay. I guarantee you he lost his knob on that one.
3: Hang on.
1: They took that thing right away. So, that'll tap you a lesson. Air guitar will kill you or come close.
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16: Mostly sunny skies. Our high temperatures will be right around 85 degrees, mainly clear mid-60s tonight. On Thursday, we're right back to sunshine. A chance of seeing some showers and scattered storms. Our high temperatures Thursday right around the low 80s. Friday, we'll see about a 6 in 10 chance of showers and storms. Our high on Friday, right around 80. Saturday, chance of seeing some afternoon showers, a high near 80. And then another round of showers, low 80s on Sunday. I'm meteorologist Sally Russell. From the Cole Chevy Body Shop Weather Center.
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0: Wilcox Show.
1: Just trying to look out for you. One of the themes throughout the show today has been maybe you were overserved or something and accidentally made a purchase online that you wish you hadn't have. We got this call.
2: Okay, so I was in the hospital having had some kind of surgery. I've had like so many surgeries, but I bought like $200 worth of t-shirts. And luckily, whenever I told the lady that they had given me medication and I was on Ambien, whenever I called, because I bought them all from one site, she was like, "You're not the first person that has ever did Ambien buys." And, I was lucky with that one. But I was in the hospital and I was supervised and I still did that crazy.
1: That is fascinating. Also fascinating that you've had so many surgeries, you don't know what you were in the hospital for.
3: My condolences.
1: That sounds awful. Yes.
3: I was hung up on that as well.
1: But also a good tip that at least apparently on some of these sites, if you just tell them you're on Ambien, then they're like, "Oh yeah, okay. We got it. We'll scratch that."
3: Do cruise lines have an Ambien package?
1: Cruise lines?
3: Yes, where you can be like, "Give me 4 Ambien a day."
1: I don't think so. Although it's funny you say that, because remember you talked about, and this came up because the woman we just heard about this making poor decisions, she had the drink package, as they call it, on one of the cruises and was overserved. Mm. And so they made her stay in her room and then took her doorknob off of the door that led to the balcony, to the patio. So that's something I hadn't heard of, but apparently, like a lot of these places, you get like a 15 drink per day deal on the cruise, let's say. Here's a caveat to that.
4: On Carnival, with that 15 per day, it was also with like how many per hour, because my husband tried to get 2 drinks within the same hour and they were like, "Nah." And so we had to wait, like, we were counting down the minutes. So thought that was interesting. Okay, love the show.
5: Same policy at Chuck E. Cheese. 1 drink per hour.
3: I just Googled it, and Carnival enforces a strict 10-minute wait time between ordering drinks.
1: There we go. That's a good window. An hour is, for a whole trip. I mean, I grant you, there's some times when you probably should wait an hour. But if you buy a drink package on a cruise and you're getting 15 a day and they're like, "No, that's 1 an hour for 15 hours. Hell no. Well, I'm swimming back to shore.
5: But 10 minutes is not enough either. It should ramp up the more you have.
1: How about just, have some responsibility? I mean,
3: no, but Chelsea's right. Like, the first drink, you should wait 10 minutes. The second drink, you should wait 30 minutes. The third drink, you should wait 45.
5: Something like that, yeah.
3: Where it starts to accumulate. And by the way, they do remind you that the 15 drinks per 24 hours is from 6 a.m. to 6 a.m., it doesn't reset at midnight.
1: Okay.
3: People who are online, I'm like, "Man, it became the next day and I was like, but I can get more drinks." And they're like, "Sir, 6 a.m. to 6 a.m.
1: Now you're counting down the hours until 6 a.m.
3: Why don't you go ahead and take a nap?
5: Right. Start early, set an alarm.
3: That means somebody started at 6 a.m. and was pissed.
1: We can never have this discussion without somebody, in this case me, bringing up the time that Frank tried to get an Uber ride and then accidentally signed up to be a driver. Mm. Somebody had something for you, though, Woody.
6: Woody has no room to talk about Frank being drunk and almost signing up to be an Uber driver. He was stone sober and walked into a stranger's house thinking it was for sale. Don't even start with your crap, Woody.
3: No, false equivalency. That person had a balloon on their mailbox, which signifies open house.
5: I think the point is you do more dumb things sober than Frank does drunk.
3: That is wildly incorrect.
1: I don't know.
3: Wildly incorrect.
1: Wildly. You were probably drunk for the open house thing anyway.
3: I might have been.
1: If you don't know that story, that was Woody and his lovely wife, by the way. It wasn't just Woody, mm-hmm, who assumed that whenever there's a balloon.

0: on a mailbox that it's an open house. In fact, it was a graduation party, and Woody walked in and asked the woman what the square footage was. So,
1: you say that like it's weird.
0: He was immediately asked to leave the premises.
1: No, we ran out of there.
2: It could have been so much worse.
1: Yes.
0: Yep.
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1: right.
0: it?
1: All right. How dare you?
0: 704
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0: Fez,
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1: Give you a couple examples of a, I'm going to call it a phenomenon, but that's not what it is at all. You're listening to the podcast and you leave us this message.
2: Hey guys, just a quick thing. I'm riding in the car here with my daughter and I have a day off today. You guys are talking about the motor oil at Costco and you played the Dumb and Dumber, the most annoying sound, and my daughter can't stop laughing. And it's like some of the things you guys do are so overdone, but somebody has not heard it. We're cracking up over here. Love you guys.
1: That's right. As many times as we do the same thing over and over again, it's all for that one person, potentially a child, who's never heard it before, yep, right. And it's really winning.
3: Whenever our boss calls us into the office and is like, would you please stop playing that sound? We're like, no, there's an 8-year-old who hasn't heard it.
4: Right, why don't you think of the children?
1: And it applies to what just happened on the radio, you know, in the previous segment.
5: I'm really not sure what to do with this information. Evidently, I don't know where I've been that I missed that Woody and his wife went to a, thinking it was an open house just because of a balloon. I'm sorry, but balloons usually mean birthday party or some sort of gathering, but not something I don't think I've ever seen. One balloon, maybe like a bunch of balloons, but then there should be signs saying, open house? Woody, you suck.
4: What does Woody always say in his defense?
1: I don't know.
3: A balloon means party over here.
4: No, but there was an arrow also.
1: Yes. Maybe she hasn't heard this either. Hang on.
3: And by the way,
1: how
3: there
1: funny
3: was,
1: is that?
3: It wasn't like there was just somebody who was like, I'm going to tie a balloon to my mailbox. There was a graduation party going on.
1: So maybe someone else is just joining. I do feel like I need to fill in the blanks. There was a balloon or two on a mailbox, and there was an arrow. And Woody and his wife assumed that that meant open house.
3: Look,
1: that's the story. They walked in and it was a party, not an open house.
3: I think all of us take a certain way to work or to school every day. And maybe you pass a house and you've always said, man, I'd love to walk inside that house and see what it looks like. That's that house. And so when we saw the arrow, when we saw the balloon, we're like, oh my God, it's an open house. We finally get a chance to go inside this house.
1: So what I hear you saying, it doesn't help your argument, in my opinion, is you wanted it so badly that you sort of manifested that it was an open house, even though it wasn't.
3: I think our eagerness blinded us to the fact that there were not other clear signs that this is not an open house. Now, look, hindsight's 50-50, okay?
4: Hey, Gruden. Don't forget, though, that they got all the way into the house. They're looking around, and Woody asked the square footage.
1: Right. Yeah. Yeah, I did mention that previously. Mm-hmm. But, yeah, if you haven't heard that, that is how they got found out.
3: Well, you would want to know what the square... It was a big house.
4: Sounds like there was
3: square footage.
4: There was day drinking involved, I feel like.
1: I mean, it's funny that you would have seen what was going on inside the house once you're in and realized, man, there's a lot of... You know, 18-year-olds here for an open house.
4: You were early. Woody was early.
3: That's right.
4: Mm-hmm.
3: This is before everything was kicking off.
4: I guess lock your door if you're having a graduation party with balloons.
1: Or to Woody's point, if there's always been a house you wanted to go in, you just apparently wait until the door is ajar and then you just run in. You go, I thought it was an open house.
3: If you want to break into a house, just tie a balloon to the mailbox and say, officer, there's a balloon.
6: That's a bunch of bull is.
3: Well, want to hear the most annoying sound in the world?
4: You're speaking.
1: What's that, sir?
7: I can't believe y'all are talking about something that really matters this morning. I mean, a real topic.
1: You're welcome.
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0: 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The Woody and Wilcox Show.
1: Well, lots learned on the show today, including that Woody had such a tough choice last night, whether he should watch the Denver Broncos get killed by Kansas City or watch the Emmy Awards.
2: I made a bad choice to watch football.
1: We actually switched roles last night. Yeah. It's kind of weird. I don't know, bizarro world. I watched like an hour and a half of the Emmys, and Woody watched football. Not bad is the way I would phrase it. Plus, I had a rooting interest. I've just become such an advocate for the show Widow's Bay that I really, really wanted to see if they would clean up, and they did, especially Matthew Reese. Man, set records. Won all kinds of awards. So impressive. I would say look up a couple of things, including the Nick Offerman interview that he did during the Emmys. Very funny. Talked about being an erotic house painter. John Mulaney's bit was very funny as well, talking about how men never get credit for anything in TV. Very good, over the top. Speaking of celebrities, we were able to help a man out yesterday talking about Tom Holland.
3: Hey guys, Trent in Alaska, listening to the podcast while I'm down an old poo tank on a tugboat scraping the off the wall. And the only thing getting me through this hellacious task is thinking about how Tom Holland has to pay millions of dollars in taxes. What a loser. All right, I'll get back to it. Stay rad.
1: We do what we can to help. How many people do you know have a friend who's on a tugboat right now? It's not very common, I don't feel like.
4: We all have a friend on a tugboat.
1: Well, if you're using it as a euphemism, maybe.
4: No, his name is Trent in Alaska.
1: Well, no, I know Trent, but
5: I don't hear about tugboats enough.
1: Speaking of helping people out.
6: Good Tuesday morning, beanbags. I've never been happier to listen to you idiots in my life. I just got a $636.63 check for the tuna settlement because you guys do the class action lawsuits. And, you know, it's time for celebration. So, Chelsea, hit it. Yo, lay, yo, lo, lo.
1: That's a throwback. Somebody who's new doesn't even know what that's all about. Let's just say there used to be guys who yodeled a lot on the show, and I'm going to

0: We did get this.
1: Is it possible that Woody's jokes are getting worse?
0: It is possible.
2: Not yes. possible.
3: Can't get any
0: Can't
3: worse.
0: Can't get any worse? Okay, I'm not sure you're helping yourself out. Anything you missed, you'll find it on the podcast. Grab that wherever you're grabbing your audio. Love to have you follow along on a regular basis. Don't forget, the Woody and Wilcox YouTube channel is out there for you as well. Lots of video has made its way up there. Tomorrow on the show, among other things, speaking of Woody's jokes getting worse, Woody Game Wednesday. So get your guesses in as to how that's going to play out. Oh, and today is the get out to register to vote day thing, which is not the official name, but if you haven't, you should. This is across the board. I don't care which side you're on. Intern Dave, what do you got for us?
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0: Eddie, classic rock, 100.9 The Eagle. I'm Doug Dillon. Got some Bluefield Beaver football action for you coming up Friday night. They're taking on the Ridgeview Wolfpack. This is going to be in Clinton, Virginia. Wolfpack's 3-0. They beat Honeaker 41-6. Bluefield 1-2 on the season. They beat James Monroe in their last outing, 60-15. You can listen to the game on 100.9, also online at eaglefm.com or on the My Radio To Go app. Pre-game coverage begins at 6:30. It'll kick at 7 p.m. Zach Elton, Rusty Coburn, and Daniel Wells bringing you the call. Coming up, Toto, Jimi Hendrix, Aerosmith, and Journey after we check that Eagle Eye forecast.
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10: Lots of sunshine today. A high this afternoon will be right around 85, mainly clear skies, mid-60s. Tonight, we'll see a sunny start to our Thursday. Showers and storms building in throughout the afternoon. A high on Thursday into the low 80s. Friday, partly sunny, about a 6 in 10 chance of showers and storms. A high on Friday, right around 80. And then Saturday, another chance of showers. A high right around 80 degrees. Sunday, partly sunny, a few scattered showers. A high Sunday, just over 80 degrees. I'm meteorologist Sally Russell from the Cole Chevy Body Shop Weather Center.
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0: 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It's going to happen Saturday, November 7th from 10 to 6 at the Mercer Mall in Bluefield, West Virginia. Three experiences in one incredible day. We're talking the Community Health Fair, which is powered by the City of Princeton Rotary Club and WVU Medicine, PCH. They're going to have breast cancer screenings, low-cost labs, all kinds of free health screenings, valuable resources and info for the whole family. 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

0: 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Doug Dillon here, and this weekend we are celebrating Led Zeppelin with a Zeptember Double Shot Weekend, kicking off each hour with a double shot of lead and giving you a chance to win a commemorative Zeptember t-shirt. 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And stand by, we got Nirvana, Led Zeppelin, Stevie Nicks, Bon Jovi after that Eagle Eye forecast.
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15: Lots of sunshine today. A high this afternoon will be right around 85. Mainly clear skies, mid-60s. Tonight, we'll see a sunny start to our Thursday. Showers and storms building in throughout the afternoon. A high on Thursday into the low 80s. Friday, partly sunny, about a 6 and 10 chance of showers and storms. For high on Friday, right around 80. And then Saturday, another chance of showers, a high right around 80 degrees. Sunday, partly sunny, a few scattered showers, a high Sunday, just over 80 degrees. I'm meteorologist Allie Russell from the Cole Chevy Body Shop Weather Center.
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0: 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I'm Doug Dillon. Crab Orchard Cormaze and Biscuit Pumpkin Patch in business. 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And they're going to be open to the public on the weekends through Friday, October 30th. Got the corn maze, the tractor-pulled wagon ride, the kids' knoll, the pumpkin patch, the pumpkin chunker. 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All right, coming up, Alice Cooper, Boston, The Police, and Pink Floyd after we check that Eagle Eye forecast.
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17: Lots of sunshine today. A high this afternoon will be right around 85, mainly clear skies, mid-60s tonight. We'll see a sunny start to our Thursday. Showers and storms building in throughout the afternoon. A high on Thursday into the low 80s. Friday, partly sunny, about a 6 and 10 chance of showers and storms. A high on Friday, right around 80. And then Saturday, another chance of showers. A high right around 80 degrees. Sunday, partly sunny, a few scattered showers. A high Sunday, just over 80 degrees. I'm meteorologist Sally Russell from the Cole Chevy Body Shop Weather Center.
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0: 100.9 The Eagle. I'm Doug Dillon. Katie's Heart Animal Service is having an Applebee's fundraiser Monday, October 5th, all day long at Applebee's in Bluefield, Virginia. Just tell them about the fundraiser when you go there to eat, and Applebee's will contribute 25% of your order to support Katie's Heart Animal Services, who provides support for animals in our community. All right, Green Day's up next, kicking off a free flight on the Eagle.
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0: Toto, Africa, Classic Rock, 100.9 The Eagle. I'm Doug Dillon. It is the month of September, and all month long, we're kicking off each hour with a great track from Zeppelin. We're giving you a shot to win a commemorative September t-shirt as well. 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
7: Looking okay for now. We have high pressure in the mid-Atlantic states, but that's covering our area too. We do have some rain on the way, though. Sunshine for today, mid-80s. Overnight looks clear, maybe a little bit of fog here and there. We'll be in the mid-60s. And then on Thursday, we start off sunny. We have a cold front that'll be moving in during the afternoon hours. And that may bring us a few showers or thunderstorms. Mid-80s, scattered showers and cooler Friday. I'm meteorologist Steve Hamilton from the Cole Chevy Body Shop Weather Center.
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0: John Paul Jones, bass guitar. John Bonham, drums. John Bonham. Jimmy Page, lead guitar.
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0: Ozzy Osbourne, Classic Rock, 100.9 to Eagle. I'm Doug Dillon. We got some Pikeview football coming up Friday night. They're taking on Westside. They'll be on our sister station, Willie, 94.5 with a 6:45 pregame. It will kick at 7. And the G-men off this week, they'll be taking on Princeton next Friday. So, a lot of football going on. Bluefield and Ridgeview this Friday night in Clinton, Virginia. 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All right, we will be right back with Bon Jovi kicking off another free flight for your workday on the Eagle.
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0: 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I'm Doug Dillon. 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
11: Looking okay for now. We have high pressure in the mid-Atlantic states, but that's covering our area too. We do have some rain on the way though. Sunshine for today, mid-80s. Overnight looks clear, maybe a little bit of fog here and there. We'll be in the mid-60s. And then on Thursday, we start off sunny. We have cold front that'll be moving in during the afternoon hours, and that may bring us a few showers or thunderstorms, mid-80s, scattered showers, and cooler Friday. I'm meteorologist Steve Hamilton from the Cole Chevy Body Shop Weather Center.
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0: 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I'm Doug Dillon. I'm out of here, man. Have a great rest of your day. Ken Dietz on your radio after 3. Up next, Def Leppard kicking off a free flight for your work day on The Eagle.
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0: want to be sedated. 100.9 Eagle. Joey Jarvis with you on your Wednesday afternoon. Got to look at that weather forecast coming up here shortly. Don't forget Football Friday action. The Beavers, who just picked up a big win over James Monroe this past Friday, got to travel down the road to Clintwood, Virginia to take on the Wolfpack of Ridgeview High School. Ridgeview 3-0 after they beat Honaker 41-6. 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Kickoff at 7 with Zach Helton, Rusty Coburn, and Daniel Wells on the Eagle.
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20: Looking okay for now. We have high pressure in the mid-Atlantic states, but that's covering our area too. We do have some rain on the way, though. Sunshine for today, mid-80s. Overnight looks clear, maybe a little bit of fog here and there. We'll be in the mid-60s. And then on Thursday, we start off sunny. We have cold front that'll be moving in during the afternoon hours, and that may bring us a few showers or thunderstorms, mid-80s, scattered showers, and cooler Friday. I'm meteorologist Steve Hamilton from the Cole Chevy Body Shop Weather Center.
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0: Top Henny and Heartbreakers. Better Boy 9, Ego, you're so bad. What month would you celebrate Tom Petty? Not sure, because, I mean, you know, all month long gets Zeptember here at Eagle as we celebrate Led Zeppelin. Hey, we're giving away some commemorative Zeptember t-shirts in honor of this month. 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
13: Looking okay for now. We have high pressure in the mid-Atlantic states, but that's covering our area too. We do have some rain on the way, though. Sunshine for today, mid-80s. Overnight looks clear, maybe a little bit of fog here and there. We'll be in the mid-60s. And then on Thursday, we start off sunny. We have cold front that'll be moving in during the afternoon hours. And that may bring us a few showers or thunderstorms. Mid-80s, scattered showers and cooler Friday. I'm meteorologist Steve Hamilton from the Cole Chevy Body Shop Weather Center.
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0: Sublime Santeria at a 0.9. The Eagle. Joey Jarvis with you, reminding you that it's open up this weekend, the Crab Orchard Corn Maze and Piskey Pumpkin Patch. 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The Corn Maze, the Tractor Pull Wagon Ride, and the ever-popular Pumpkin Chunker. 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

0: Ronnie James Dio, Holy Diva. Attaboy, Nine. The Eagle reminding you that we got something new starting real soon. 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
9: With the main frontal boundary hanging around the Midwestern states and low pressure moving in, looks like we have a little rain coming up by Thursday afternoon. Should be clear for the overnight hours, mid-60s on the low, and then we'll get a sunny Thursday morning, but showers and thunderstorms are possible, and the afternoon will be in the low 80s. Scattered showers around on Thursday night, and then Friday a mix of sunshine and clouds early. Afternoon showers and thunderstorms possible, a few showers for the weekend. I'm meteorologist Steve Hamilton from the

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0: Metallica, Wherever I May Roam, 100.9. The Eagle, your home for Bluefield Beaver football, coming up Friday night. Beavers on the road after playing at home and beating James Monroe. They got to go down to Clintwood, Virginia, to take on the Wolfpack of Ridgeview High School. Ridgeview 3-0 after they beat Honaker 41-6 last week. Bluefield 1-2 on the season after beating James Monroe 60-14. We'll have coverage coming up Friday evening, pregame 6:30, kickoff at 7 with Zach, Rusty, and Daniel. 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

dig it, man. It's September here at the Eagle. That's Zeppelin, Pull in the Rain, 100.9 Eagle. It's a free flight of rock and roll. Here's Nazareth. Love hurts. Out!

Wilcox Show, morning 6 to 10 on 100.9 The Eagle.

0: Fleetwood Mac, Rhiannon. At a point nine. Earlier in the hour, we kicked off another free flight with Zeppelin. And it is September here at the Eagle. We're celebrating one of the greatest rock bands ever. And we're giving you a shot to win a commemorative September t-shirt. If you want to win it, text the word STAIRWAY to 304-325-2250. And you got the chance to get the hookup from 100.9. The Eagle.
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20: With the main frontal boundary hanging around the Midwestern states and low pressure moving in, looks like we have a little rain coming up by Thursday afternoon. Should be clear for the overnight hours, mid-60s on the low, and then we'll get a sunny Thursday morning, but showers and thunderstorms are possible in the afternoon. We'll be in the low 80s. Scattered showers around on Thursday night, and then Friday, a mix of sunshine and clouds early. Afternoon showers and thunderstorms possible. A few showers for the weekend. I'm meteorologist Steve Hamilton from the Cole Chevy Body Shop Weather Center.
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0: Chili Pepper Soul to Squeeze, 100.9 Eagle. Joy Jarvis out. Have a blessed rest of your Wednesday evening. Be back with you tomorrow afternoon. Until then, as always, stay safe. Be good to yourselves and each other. Practice peace. Just keep on rocking. See you tomorrow.
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0: 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We'll play a whole lot of lead. 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
17: With the main frontal boundary hanging around the Midwestern states and low pressure moving in, looks like we have a little rain coming up by Thursday afternoon. Should be clear for the overnight hours, mid-60s on the low, and then we'll get a sunny Thursday morning, but showers and thunderstorms are possible in the afternoon. We'll be in the low 80s. Scattered showers around on Thursday night, and then Friday a mix of sunshine and clouds early. Afternoon showers and thunderstorms possible, a few showers for the weekend. I'm meteorologist Steve Hamilton from the Cole Chevy Body Shop Weather Center.
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0: In the beginning, God made Led Zeppelin, and it was good. First Led Zeppelin song while checking out a parent or grandparent's vinyl stash. Or perhaps your first taste of Zepp was during a Cadillac commercial. No matter, the seed was planted and the song remains the same. This is Zepptember on the Virginia's Classic Rock 100.9, The Eagle.
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